Thank you very much. Who was here last night then? And you'll know what this one is then.

Listen, said the elephant. 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

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That Spanish moon is brighter tonight. It must know something, all right. That's why her eyes say quizás, quizás, quizás.

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That Spanish moon is brighter tonight. It must know something, all right. That's why her eyes say quizás, quizás, quizás.

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Want you to know. So I repeat it, I love you like mad. I love you like crazy. 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

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And it's a song written by Henry Mayer, Johnny Mercer, and, as I say, orchestrated by Nelson Riddle. 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Good song. The summer wind came blowing in from across that sea. It lingered there

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When I'm down, I get real down. 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I get angry, baby, believe me. I can love you just like that, and I can leave you just as